baby, I'm gonna tell you about your loving and your kissing and your hugging and your sweet little loving, pretty baby. I won't be satisfied till you're in play. Here comes the bride. Listen to me, baby, and I know me, maybe listen to my story. It's terrifically true. I want to find a way of telling you that I really go for you. I hope you'll believe me, baby, because you certainly do. Because you're telling me really, really thrilling when you tell me that you probably got a kind of crush on me. It moves me, moves me. How divine can one woman be? Oh, little darling, I'm really falling. You got me goofy and gay. I'm gonna get carried away. Just think you're gonna be mine someday. Oh, let's spin a little pack, a little stop, a little spark, a little live, a little pop, a little maybe, a little pop, a little baby. Every time you're always so near, nobody loves me like you, dear. Let's talk a little tease, a little pop, a little squeeze, a little cry, a little sigh, a little maybe, I have to lie a little bit. Gonna tell you the truth, cause I love you and that's it. Cause I love you, baby, love you, baby, love you, baby, love you, baby, love you, baby, with all my heart. Ooh, let's do me wanna say a little, a little, a little, a little, a little, a little, a little, a little, a little, a little, a little, a little, a little, a little, a little, a little, a little, a little, a little, a little, a little, a little, a little, a little, a little, a little, a little, a little, a little, a little, a little, a little, a little, a little, a little, a little, a little, a little, a little, a little, a little, a little, a little, a little, a little, a little, a little, a little, a little, a little, a little, a little, a little, a little, a little, a little, a little, a little, a little, a little, a little, a little, a little, a little, a little, a little, a little, a little, a little, a little, a little, a little, a little, a little, a little, a little, a little, a little, a little, a little, a little, a little, a little, a little, a little, a little, a little, a little, a little, a little, a little, a little, a little, a little, a little, a little, a little, a little, a little, a little, a little, a little, a little, a little, a little, a little, a little, a little, a little, a little, a little, a little, a little, a little, a little

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Darling, come in.

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Come on, come on, come on into my heart. Come on in to my heart.